0: Hi, this is Tiffany from Crosby, Minnesota, and I love to listen to the Pulse when I'm getting ready for work, or a lot of times when I'm at work, I'll have my earbud in, and it helps me have a great mood for the day, and usually I'm singing to myself a lot, but my coworkers are very used to it.
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0: Hey, my name is Brant, and producer Sherry is here too. So, if you're new to the show, you should know this. Sherry has a big laugh.
1: I do.
0: And it's wonderful.
1: Well, thank you.
0: At first, people are like, whoa, what's she laughing about?
1: Too much, yeah.
0: Guy's not funny.
2: And then after a while,
1: well, no.
2: They're like, well,
1: maybe he's
2: kind of
1: funny.
2: Like the show.
1: Yeah, we want to be friends.
0: Takes a little bit to figure out what's going on.
1: Yeah.
0: And that's okay. But yeah, we do want to be friends. We're like the weird friends that at first you're like, what? And then you're like, hey, it's okay. So that's our goal anyway. Thank you for listening. We're really glad you're here.

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0: This is incredibly helpful for you, and I'm glad to be the purveyor of this information.
1: Okay.
0: Because a lot of times people are like, oh, you're not that practical. You talk about aliens and stuff.
1: Yeah, okay.
0: So if you want to get your kids to eat vegetables, there's two hacks, they say.
1: Okay.
0: One is you actually give them double the amount that you are currently. For some reason, that makes them eat more.
1: Okay.
0: I think it's interesting.
1: All right.
0: So don't just give them one or two. Like, go all in. Then they feel like they need to eat more, I guess, to make a dent in the...
1: Okay, got it.
0: The other thing is don't serve it alongside a food that they're really wildly crazy about. Like, if you put it, like, broccoli next to chicken nuggets,
1: yeah,
0: you're in trouble. Like, it's too big of a disparity. But they say give them something that they kind of like with the vegetables, and then they'll dabble more with the vegetables.
1: So you're saying put a stack of broccoli next to maybe some applesauce.
0: Yeah, something they kind of like.
1: Yeah,
0: it looks pretty good in comparison. Can't have too big of a disparity between the two foods, I guess. So this has been very, okay.
1: I don't have kids, but that doesn't something.
0: No, it's all good.
1: That logic
0: that's all very
1: off.
0: Helpful. I didn't mention robots, elves, exoskeletons, none of that.

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0: reconciled to God through faith in Jesus Christ.
1: Darkness has to leave up in his light. Oh,
0: he's done that for me. He can do it for you. Found Christ. Give yourself to Jesus.
2: 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Oh,

maybe you've noticed this, but some people are fine with other people having a faith, like in Christ or something, as long as it's kept private. Like, just don't make it public. Don't live it out here, and we're fine with it. Here's the problem. I can't. I can't make it private. I mean, there's no way. Like, it's my entire identity. So even if I don't say anything, I'm going to be living out my attitudes and what I actually believe, and it'll have public consequences. Like, if I give, for instance, if I give my money to heal kids or something, like, that's, I'm living it out in public. Like, I think that there's a purpose in life that transcends us, and my story is part of a larger story, and so is you, so that's how I'm going to live. Here's the thing, though. I don't believe that Jesus allows me to use my faith to manipulate you or bully you, so I won't be doing that. But in terms of, like, living my faith out in public, I don't have a choice.

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0: This is so beautiful. If you're looking for something incredible to do this summer, this family in Tennessee has built a shire. And I saw it, and it looks it's a campground, and you can book it on Airbnb.
1: Okay.
0: And it's like little hobbit homes cut into the hillside, and it looks ideal, I must say.
1: Can you fit in there? Is it hobbit size? Okay.
0: You can fit all in there. And it's in Santa Fe, Tennessee. John and Mandy and their kids built this Lord of the Rings-themed hobbit cabins, just like the Shire.
1: Sounds like your kind of people.
0: It does. It looks absolutely incredible.
1: Do you think they would let you there for free? Like, just because you love it so much, and maybe you could work out what we call a barter between them and the show, and you can get in there and maybe be the mayor of the Shire?
0: It's probably illegal to say openly on the air that that's what I want, but that's why I said their name, okay. John and Mandy, in case you're listening online or something today.
1: Call us.
0: And they're booked.
1: Okay.
0: Because it's really popular, so it would take special thing for them to let somebody come and be a part of it. They would have to hear somebody plead and have mercy upon them and say, yeah,
1: that's
0: come on
1: the way
0: over.
1: It would have to go down if it were going to go down.
0: John and Mandy are pretty nice, though, I hear. So we'll see.

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Welcome to you. My name is Brant. 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But you're interested, on demand, anytime, it's the Brant and Sherry Oddcast. We'd love to have you be a part of that if you can't listen to the whole show. But again, it's called the Brant and Sherry Oddcast at all the podcast places. I couldn't.

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0: Maybe you're new to listening to Christian radio or music, you know, Christian music radio and that kind of stuff. And maybe once you know what it is, you're like, oh, this is where they're going to tell me I should do this or I have to do that. And they're going to boss me around and be moralistic and stuff. I totally understand where you're coming from. That may be your background. But let me propose something. That's actually a human thing. It's not a Christian thing. It's because humans are humans. To wit, I looked on Yahoo.com a few minutes ago. Okay, this is all on Yahoo.com right now when I'm mentioning this.
1: Mm-hmm.
0: Okay, just going down the list of their articles. Not a Christian website.
1: Mm-hmm.
0: One simple thing you must do every time you travel. Three reasons kids should never open their gifts at a birthday party. 8 must-know lessons from French beauty routines. 11 secrets you need to know about shopping at Costco. Mm-hmm. 6 foods you should stop eating because it could cause dementia. 3 other foods you should quit immediately mm-hmm. because of heart problems. These are all separate articles. The one exercise move every woman should do. The one thing you should always put on a sandwich.
1: Mm-hmm.
0: You should eat these foods after a workout. This is just from one website.
1: Yeah.
0: They have an article from the Property Brothers saying they wish tiny houses were abolished. Like, nobody should live in a tiny house. Then there's an article about hot dogs. And it says, if you're putting condiments on your hot dogs, you're doing it wrong. And it explains why you're a mess if you put ketchup or mustard on a hot dog.
1: Yeah.
0: Every single thing on there is bossy.
1: This is who we are.
0: This is
1: fallen humans.
0: It's human. And then there's Jesus who comes along and says, look, all the rules in the world, you can come up with them. You can't keep them. You never did religion, bossiness, that kind of this kind of stuff that's all about rules. You can't live up to it. I'll meet the standard for you.

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1: Kickstart my heart and take my soul to the OR, cause I can't find a pulse, can't find the beat. 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It was hard to find you in the pain, but it's harder now that I can't feel it.

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0: question, and they're asking this a lot. Are you comfortable about sharing the road with self-driving cars? 41% say no.
1: Okay.
0: I'm not.
1: You're not comfortable with it? Why?
0: No, but I'm more comfortable with it.
1: Oh, you're...
0: Does that make any sense?
1: More comfortable than an actual human behind the wheel.
0: A lot of them.
1: Okay.
0: A lot of 16-year-olds. I have no idea why this is legal. I really don't. Like, what? That seems archaic to me that we let 16-year-olds... I honestly...
1: Really?
0: Yeah. 16. I remember me at 16. Would I feel comfortable if they asked me sharing the road with my 16-year-old self? No. The answer's no.

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0: Okay, you probably don't want to do this. I'm just guessing. 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It's $125K.
1: $125,000. Okay, I thought it would be more. All right.
0: It's $125K. You get to go into space on a hot air balloon. I'm guessing most people are like, no.
1: Yeah.
0: I still think they'll sell a lot of these things.
1: Okay.
0: Because I think people will get them for other people.
1: Now, if that's an option,
0: right.
1: we're
0: be the Christmas party. Yeah. Hey, boss, we all
1: chipped in.
0: We all chipped in. We know it's been a rough year for you, apparently. So we thought you would enjoy this.
1: Blast off.
0: Yeah.

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0: Some people are introverted. Some people are extroverted. We knew all that. You knew that. We knew that. But for those of us who are introverts, we don't like being bombarded with texts and stuff. Just like, wow, stop. So, but we had this response. And it's a pretty good response from an extrovert here.
1: Hey, Brant, you guys were talking about texting versus calling a while back. I'm a little bit behind on the podcast. And I have this to say about that. I'm an extrovert, and so I usually prefer to call people. But I know a lot of my friends are introverts, and so they prefer texting. And so I have this to say to my introvert friends and people who are introverted. If I text you trying to be considerate of your introvert needs, please text back, because I want to be your friend. Mm-hmm. So be considerate of me and my extrovert needs. That's all I have to say. Thanks.
0: That is so nice.
2: Oh, I so agree.
0: That is so nice. Honestly, she made me think about it in a different way.
2: Really?
0: Yeah. That's a great point. Like, you guys are trying to, you know, meet me where I live,
2: yeah,
0: and I can at least return the text.
2: I want to be your friend. That's what I love. She said, I want to be your friend. Help me be your friend.
0: I'd never heard it put that way.
2: Mm-hmm.
0: And I will. I'm going to do better because of the kind way that.
2: Now, I will
0: say. Do I
2: say,
0: feel a little reproached? Yeah. But I think it's legit. Go ahead. I'm sorry.
2: I said almost the exact same thing about 2 weeks
0: did
2: ago
0: you really?
2: On the show. I did.
0: Well, sometimes you need to hear it repeatedly before it seems
2: just a different voice. You need a different voice, so that's good.
0: Oh, I'm sorry for that,
2: As long as we get it.
0: I'm sorry.

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2: Hi, this is Ibby, and this is a YSC Minute. 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

Greetings to you. My name is Brant. We welcome you. Producer Sherry is here too. Brant's three things coming up today. Hopefully it's helpful, but I try to make these things. Mm-hmm. How to stop trying to control people. Just three things to think about. Very helpful for a lot of us. Anyway, we'll talk about that and so much more coming up.

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0: Okay. I'll have Sherry go ahead. This is the music.
1: Oh, yeah.
0: I'll have you do the introduction.
1: And now, a masterclass on joke telling with your instructor, Brant Hansen.
0: The takeaway I need you to take away from this particular masterclass is that you can run out of good jokes after a while.
1: And then what, the quandary is whether to tell it anyway?
0: Yeah. And let me try this one.
1: Okay.
0: Yeah, I was really disappointed. I discovered my universal remote control doesn't actually control the universe. Not even remotely. So.
1: No.
0: Yeah, I know.
1: No.
2: But that's...
1: Instructor, would you not say, based on your years of experience, just don't tell that joke?
0: Mm-hmm.
1: Okay.
0: Yeah, I would know.
1: But here we are.
0: Given the silence that ensued.
2: So that's our takeaway
1: that
2: on today's masterclass in joke telling.

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0: We've got a Brant's Three Things. Here we go. There's all a big fanfare. I've never hit it like that.
1: Oh, I was going to say, my goodness.
0: I've never.
1: You've already kind of played around with that note, no, but never hit it and held it. Y'all hear that?
0: Much to the amazement
1: of all of us.
0: Confusion and chagrin of the entire audience. Okay, so three things today. It's three ways to stop trying to control people.
1: Ooh.
0: Yeah.
1: Oh, boy.
0: How about this? Let's just start with this. Just there's a million things you can say about this, but how about this? We try this. Ask yourself, how's it working?
1: It usually isn't. Yes. Yes.
0: Really? Is it working pretty good? Trying to control people? It's hard not to. It's out of anxiety. We'll talk more about that. But or are they actually kind of controlling you because you're giving them a lot of power in how you're going about your life?
1: Mm-hmm.
0: And is that good? Is it working? I mean, I just think that's one thing you can start with is when you start evaluating, is this working?

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0: positivity in a world that tries to hide it.
1: Thank you guys so much. You guys make my day better every single day.
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0: Doing Brant's three things here. Three hopefully helpful things. And we're talking about today three ways to stop trying to control people.
1: It's a problem for a lot of people.
0: Totally is. And one thing is you can remind yourself, this is really about anxiety at the deepest level, right?
1: Mm-hmm.
0: That's at the core. And that means we have to trust God. I've read not a Christian article or something about like in Psychology Today about how to deal with trying to control people or whatever. Mm-hmm. It's like, well, you have to learn to trust people. I'm like,
1: I wouldn't go that far. No,
0: some
1: ma'am,
0: people
1: no,
0: don't
1: sir.
0: Deserve trust.
1: Yeah.
0: But God does. So mm-hmm. and he's got a bigger, deeper picture. And that's all saying things may happen. But God's in control of the bigger picture, and we have to trust that.
2: Sometimes I feel like I just keep pretending, and I'm slowly going out of my mind.

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0: We're doing Brand's Three Things, and it's three ways to stop controlling people or stop trying to control people, because you actually can't control people. And that was my third thing, actually, is remind yourself of the truth. You can't control this person. Mm-hmm. You just can't. You want to, you can't. And also add to this, remind yourself of this. Do you really even want to really control somebody? Mm-hmm. You really want to? I mean, on the surface, it seems like, well, yeah, I do. I want them to, you know, do this. And yeah. I'm like, eh. But deep down, do you? Like, Jesus, his style was totally non-coercive. And here's all the powers invested in him.
1: And you see him letting people walk away if they want to walk away. And
0: yeah. I mean, he loves them infinitely and still won't control anybody. Like, maybe he knows more about how to live than we do. Still

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1: Hi, this is Abe, and this is a YFC Minute. Youth for Christ is all about reaching young people everywhere to raise up lifelong followers of Jesus. Here's our director, Dale Kuglin.
2: I recently was reviewing the speaker lineup for a national men's conference. It included a retired Navy SEAL captain, a Delta Force lieutenant, an all-pro NFL player, two internationally known authors, a Golden Glove recipient, a TV personality, and a Grammy-winning artist. I would have to admit I was intimidated because my first thought was, hi, I'm Dale, and I've played ping pong with junior hires for 40 years. But I'm reminded what Paul says in Ephesians. We are his workmanship created in Christ Jesus for good works, which God prepared beforehand. God doesn't mass produce purpose. Instead, he prepares specific work for each person to do. At Youth for Christ, our goal is to help students discover their own story in Christ. And that's what being a lifelong follower of Jesus looks like.
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2: 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We also want to thank our Pathways partners, including Lighthouse Beginnings Day Center, Sharing Bread Soup Kitchen, My Neighbor to Love Coalition, and Crow Wing County Housing for walking alongside our guests every day. 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

0: Hi, this is Tiffany from Crosby, Minnesota. And I love to listen to the Pulse when I'm getting ready for work. Or a lot of times when I'm at work, I'll have my earbud in and it helps me have a great mood for the day. And usually I'm singing to myself a lot, but my coworkers are very used to it.
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1: These nights, I'm just living in the reruns. It's a show called Everything I Should Have Done. But I can't do another one. No, no, I can't do another one. So I look up at the ceiling in my living room. So stuck, a career.

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0: I'm a farmer of 60 years here and up in Palisades, and the pulse really touches my heart every day. As I'm in my tractors, I'm always listening to you guys. 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

Queen with Demons on 104.3 The Pulse. Good Friday morning. Yep, it's Friday. It's going to be a good, good day. Lots of clouds today. Look for a high right around 75. And then a chance of rain later in the weekend. Tomorrow, look for it to be sunny and breezy, high of 81. So that's not bad, but Sunday, a good chance of rain. And as we get going this morning, it is partly cloudy, 51. Gorgeous sunrise just a few minutes ago. Did you see it? Yeah, it's really, really nice. So looks like it's going to be a good, good day. High of 75. And whatever you got going on, make sure you take the Pulse with you. Download the Pulse app to your smartphone to get this great music wherever you go this weekend. Megan Woods, her new one now. This one's called Heaven Down Here on 104.3 The Pulse.

Always uplifting. I got heaven on my mind. And always on. Surrender it all, singing, Lord, have your way. Always. I'm homesick for heaven. 104.3, The Pulse.

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1: 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It is 6:10 Friday morning, June 26th. Wow, time flies when you're having fun. Coming up, more great music from Sarah Kroger within 5 minutes. Right now, it's We Are Messengers. Here's Faith, Hope, Love. 104.3 The Pulse.
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0: We are messengers with faith, hope, and love on 104.3 The Pulse. Good morning, 6:13 now, Friday, June 26th. Have you ever noticed that life can go along fine and you take a lot of things for granted and then something doesn't work and it messes up your whole morning and maybe even your whole day? Yeah, get to work this morning. Everything's going great. It's fantastic. Have everything, you know, ready to go. And my computer's not connected to the printer. It will not print. So everything I wanted to share, talking about 104 days of summer and things going on this weekend, is still on my office computer, and I'm not in my office. So going to wing it for a little while, that's for sure. Do know 104 days of summer this morning, giving away a gift card to the High Wheel Confectionery and Coffee House in Ironton. So that'll be cool. That's coming up later this morning. We will play Triple Play next hour. Chance for you to win a 104.3 The Pulse glow-in-the-dark t-shirt. And let's see what else. Oh, tons of great music. And you can help out with that. If there's something you want to hear this morning and maybe even need to hear, let me know. We can work something out. All right, text me. 218-833-2778. That's always the way to get in touch with me in the morning. Just text me. 218-833-2778. Hold on. Sarah Kroger coming up next on 104.3 The Pulse.
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Jamie Jam Goshen with Coming Back Again. Citizen Way on that as well, helping her out. Good morning, 6:23. Just keeping the great music going with Matt Maher. It's going to be all right. Hang in there. Even when your printer doesn't work, it's going to be all right. It's Matt Maher, 104.3, The Pulse.

Matt Maher with Gonna Be All Right on 104.3 The Pulse. It is 626, 51 degrees on our way up to 75 this afternoon. And for tomorrow, even warmer, back into the 80s. Now, Sunday, good chance of rain. But tomorrow, sunshine, breezy in the 80s. Today, 70s. It's going to be nice. As you get going today, starting the day off, a friend of mine, Billy Taylor, he's a preacher, he's a pastor, he's an evangelist, but he writes a great devotional as well. And today, he shares with us the verses from Mark, saying, "And a leper came to Jesus, beseeching him." Love that word, beseeching. "Falling on his knees before him, saying, 'If you are willing, you can make me clean.' And moved with compassion, Jesus stretched out his hand and touched him and said to him, 'I am willing.'"

0: And I love what he said. If you are willing, Lord, you can make me clean. And Jesus just reminded him, I am willing. Whatever you're going through today, whatever problem you have, whatever worry is weighing you down, come to him. He is willing.
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0: Yveth Luna with Making Wave on 104.3 The Pulse. Making Waves. Hey, good morning. 6:35, and I'm not big into national days. Sometimes I am if it really applies to me. And well, maybe National Chocolate Pudding Day does. I got to get the sugar-free pudding, but it's not bad, especially the chocolate. The other's not a big fan of. It is National Chocolate Pudding Day, also National Food Truck Day. May need to find a food truck and just celebrate with them today because there are some really good food trucks around there. 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As you get going on this Friday morning, something you need to hear, let me know. You can text me at 218-833-2778. Hold on, Bodie, those good old days? Yeah, it's coming up next on 104.3 The Pulse.
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0: It's Caleb and John with Finished on 104.3 The Pulse, as in he's not finished. It's 6:41. Happy Friday to you. So we get going this morning. It's something you got to hear to get you going. I mean, it's the end of the week. We're dragging, but we're looking forward to the weekend as well. So if something you got to hear, let me know. Patty, let me know. Got to hear John Reddick the way. So, Patty, that's coming up for you within 5 minutes. And hold on, Mr. Jeremy Camp and Revival. 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
1: 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She is an incredible, godly woman who I love deeply and whom our kids and I look up to every single day. 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

0: John Reddick, by request from Patty, that one's called The Way. It is 6:50. Looks like it's going to be mostly cloudy today, but 75 for high. Tomorrow, warmer, breezy, and sunny. High of 81, chance of rain on Sunday. Just the weekend plans for you. Right now, it's partly cloudy and 51 degrees with Bay Turner on 104.3 The Pulse.
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1: 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Good morning. Happy Friday, or Fri-yay, some people like to say. As we get going this morning, this might let you smile for a while. And this is the kind of place, when I get older and I've got to live in a senior living facility, this is the kind of place I want to go to. This is a place in Tennessee, right outside of Nashville. And every year they do this day where they, you know, just help the residents embrace their inner child and get them on inner tubes. Yeah, they spend a day laughing and splashing. And they have a ride and slide event at this senior living facility. And this has brought together the residents and caregivers, but firefighters are there. And even some of the local university college football players are there for the day. And they say it's more than just putting on the swimsuits and getting wet. It's about creating joy. And what they do, they spread this massive tarp across a lawn, and it's got a little bit of a hill to it. And the fire department keeps it soaked so it's safe. And they help the residents safely get on and off the inner tubes. And the guys from the football team, they're there lending a hand, and they cheer the participants on every step of the way. One of the residents there is an Army veteran, also a retired Church of Christ minister who served for 60 years. And he said, you know what? I kept telling myself, I can do this. I can do this. I'm a soldier. I can do this. And he got on and he said, best time I've had in a long, long time. A lot of the people there are suffering from dementia or Parkinson's. And they just light up. Chance to forget the challenges they face every single day and simply have fun. And I love what one of the football players said. I'm getting so much more out of this than they are. He was having a blast just helping the residents. He said, it was such a reward for me being able to help them up and help make people stay and to see their smiles. Yeah, that was pretty special for me too.
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He calms the raging storms inside of you because that's just who he is. Why should I worry? It's Carly Ann Taylor, new artist for you on 104.3 The Pulse. Good morning. I'm Don Burns. Happy Friday morning to you. Going to be a nice day. Cloudy today. Look for a high right around 75. Chance of rain in the forecast tonight. Low of 57. Tomorrow, sunny and breezy. High of 81. Chance of rain on Sunday. Higher on 82. And then, is this right? According to the National Weather Service, on Monday, our high should be 95. Yeah, I think that lake water will warm up pretty quickly. And then Tuesday, still in the 90s. So there you go. Some pretty summer-like weather coming up within the next few days. Today, though, mostly cloudy, 75. Right now, it is 55 degrees. And as you get going this morning, is there something you need to hear, something you want to hear? Just text me and let me know. 218-833-2778. That's 218-833-2778. Just text me. Let me know. Jamie McDonald now, Ain't No Way. 104.3 The Pulse.

0: It's Stars Go Dim with Holy on 104.3 The Pulse. Good morning. 7, 12, 55 degrees on our way up to 75 today. Lots of clouds. Chance of rain doesn't come into our forecast until tonight. But a slight chance of rain tonight. As we get going on this Friday morning, this is kind of interesting. I saw something that talked about how many times do you wear your jeans in between washing? And I'll admit it depends on the season. Summertime, you can get kind of sweaty. They need to be washed a little more often. But how many times do you wear your jeans in between washing them? Love to know your answer. And if you don't want to admit it, I won't use your name. Just say, keep this anonymous, but I wear them about 25 times in between washing. So something like that. Text me this morning. Let me know your answer. 218-833-2778. 218-833-2778. Everyone that texts in, I'll put you into a drawing. Somebody's going to get a t-shirt out of this just for sharing. Okay, how many times do you wear your jeans in between washings? Here we go. 218-833-2778. I cannot wait to get some of these answers. Hey, coming up, music for you from We the Kingdom. And within 8 minutes, we're going to go back about 15 years. Classic praise and worship song from Matt Redman coming up by request right here, 104.3 The Pulse.
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On this Friday morning, Matt Redman and 10,000 Reasons. It's 7:23, cloudy and 55, on our way up to 75 today. Not a chance of rain till tonight, so should be an okay day. See you afters now. New day, new life on 104.3 The Pulse. I was

0: Hey, it's a new day, a new life. The After is 104.3 The Pulse. I'm Don, and my question for you this morning is, how many times do you wear your jeans in between washings? And there's a reason why I'm asking, because Levi Strauss has put out how many times they think you should wear them, and we'll talk about that later. But the number one answer so far is wearing them about three times in between washings, and the number two answer, really close, is two times in between washings. For me, I will let you know, this is embarrassing. I spill a lot. And if I get a lot of stuff on my jeans, they're going to get washed more often. So sometimes it might be three, sometimes it's one. So how often do you wear your jeans in between washings? Love to know. Everybody who responds is going to go into drawing for a 104.3 The Pulse glow-in-the-dark t-shirt that you probably need to wash every time you wear it. Just saying. So yeah, text me, let me know how many times you wear your jeans in between washings. It's just kind of fun. And if it's embarrassing, you don't want to admit it, just tell me to keep it anonymous. We will. 218-833-2778 is the text number. And hold on, coming up in minutes, we'll play Triple Play, another chance for you to win a 104.3 The Pulse t-shirt. And coming up later this morning, it's the 104 Days of Summer. Just lots of fun, lots of winning coming up on 104.3
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1: 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Right now, John Reddick, his new one, Holding On, Praise God, on 104.3 The Pulse.

0: It's John Reddick with Holding on 104.3 The Pulse. Good morning, I'm Don Burns. Time to play Triple Play. It's where I give you three clues. They have something in common. You text in your answer, and everyone who gets it right goes into a drawing, and somebody's going to win a 104.3 The Pulse glow-in-the-dark t-shirt. So it's that simple. You have plenty of time. It's the next song is about 2.5 minutes long, so you have about 3 minutes from now to get your answer in. All right, what do these three things have in common? The White House, a bird, and a plane. If you think you know, text me your answer. 218-833-2778. Everyone who gets it right goes into a drawing. You have an entire song to get your answer in, so you can think about it. All right? The White House, a bird, a plane. Text your answer now. 218-833-2778. And hold on, music from Rin Collective coming up next.
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0: It's Tasha Layton and Claire Leslie with Whispers on 104.3 The Pulse. I'm Don. As we wrap up Triple Play, that's where I give you three clues. They all have something in common. And everyone who gets it right goes into a drawing to win a 104.3 The Pulse t-shirt. Okay? So the question or the clues today were the White House, a bird, a plane. The correct answer, the one I was looking for, is they all have wings. Now, the West Wing, East Wing, the White House. Yeah, the birds have wings, planes have wings. There you go. I don't know the winner's name yet, but we do have a winner. So thank you to everyone who texted in your response today. Appreciate that. And we'll be getting the t-shirt off on. We'll play Triple Play again on Monday morning. And now you can text in and let me know the answer to the question I'm asking today. How many times do you wear your jeans in between washing? And it's almost unanimous, the answer so far today, but I'd love to know what you think. How many times do you wear jeans in between washings? If you're a spiller like me, they probably get washed quite a bit more than average, but love to know how you respond to that. And hold on, some great music coming up. It's Emerson Day and her new one called No Smoke coming up next on 104.3 The Pulse.
1: 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I truly believe that behind every good man is an even better woman, and Angie is no exception. She is an incredible, godly woman who I love deeply and whom our kids and I look up to every single day. 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

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Looks like it's going to be a fairly nice day. Mostly cloudy, high of 75. And we've warmed up a bit this morning. We are up to 58 degrees with music from Homecoming. 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

0: 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It is 7:54 now. And we just wrapped up playing Triple Play a few minutes ago. That was kind of cool. That was fun. Now, asking the question, how many times do you wear your jeans in between washing? And we're all pretty much the same. I mean, there are some variants, but not a lot. And I would love to know the answer to that question from your point of view. How many times do you wear your jeans in between washing? I have a tendency to spill stuff on my jeans. Not on purpose. Just happens. So I might get washed a little more often. Not a lot. But how many times do you wear your jeans in between washing? I'd love to, because apparently, according to Levi Strauss Company, there is a correct answer. And I'll share that with you coming up in just a few minutes. But I'd love to know your answer first. Text me, 218-833-2778. 218-833-2778. Hold on. Kind of funny. Song called Washed by Elevation Rhythm coming up next on The Pulse.
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Micah Tyler with Perfectly on 104.3 The Pulse. How you doing on this Friday morning? It is 8:03. I'm Don Burns. As we get going on this Friday morning, it is going to be cloudy today, mostly cloudy today. Might have some peaks of sunshine. Looking for a high of 75 today. And then tonight, chance of showers come into their forecast. But then tomorrow, mostly sunny and breezy, high of 81. And check this out. Sunday, a good chance of rain, about a 50-50 shot at rain. And on Monday, you ready for this? It's going to be sunny with a high of 95. Right now, it's 57 degrees with Gable, Price, and friends looking for you on The Pulse.

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It's 8:11. I'm Don, keeping the great music going with Seth Schleter. 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

0: From Columbus, Ohio, that is Seth Schlatter. Seth, short of for Joseph. Yeah, Seth, S-E-P-H. There you go, Seth Schlatter. Great song, not a single time. Hey, I'm Don. It's 8:14. Thanks for listening to The Pulse this morning. We appreciate you tuning in. 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Okay, so I'm asking a question today, and we'll give you what the company recommends later this hour. And everyone who texts in, I'm going to put you in the drawing for a T-shirt, just kind of like a participation trophy this morning. But I'm asking the question, how many times do you wear your jeans in between washing them? I'll give my answer to a little bit later in the hour. I will say the most someone has said this morning so far has been five. And that's my friend Jason in Duluth. He said up to five times. Up to, not always. I will tell you, my dad probably could go through two jeans a day. But he was a neat freak and cleaned his clothes way too often. So, and the number one answer so far is either two or three. It's right in between right there. So how many times you wear your jeans? Let me know. Text me at 218-833-2778. We'll get you in the drawing for the Pulse T-shirt, which needs to be washed every time you wear it. Okay, 218-833-2778. And hold on, music from Lauren Daigle coming up within 8 minutes, and something from Johnny Diaz next on 104.3 The Pulse.
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0: It's the Young Escape and 10th Avenue North helping them out on that one. It's called Because of God. I'm Don. It's 8:27 and getting into some really interesting conversations about how many times you can wear your jeans or how many times you do wear your jeans in between washing. All right, I'll share this. I was going to hold on to this to the very end. Levi Strauss Company, the people who originated the jeans, say you should only wash your jeans every 10 times you wear them. Okay, no one has said that they wear their jeans 10 times in between washing. Like I said, the most was 5. Most people are saying 2 to 3 times. A few people are saying, I just wear them once. I mean, you sweat in your jeans too, and you don't wear your shirts 10 times between washings. But yeah, Levi Strauss Company says 10 times. That preserves the fit, the fabric, and the color of the jean. So they're saying every 10 times you should wash your jeans. But you also should do the sniff test. No, thank you.
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my way with the loss of love that came to a bitter end. So far from running over, so far.

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1: 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It's 8:31. Sunshine, clouds, high of 75 today. Right now it's 59 with Megan Woods on The Pulse.

Megan Woods with Heaven Down Here on 104.3 The Pulse. Good morning. I'm Don Burns. Yeah, we've been asking the question, how many times you wear your jeans in between washing? I just had a friend text

0: and said, yeah, you know, between 5 to 7 times. That, I'll let you know, is the most someone has worn jeans in between washings that they've told me about today. Levi Strauss Company, the people who originated the jeans, recommend that you wash them no more than 10 times, or wear them no less than 10 times in between washings, because that preserves the fit, the fabric, and the color of the jean. But I don't think I could do that. And, you know, with highs in the next few days in the 90s, it may be once. So there you go. We'll take a drawing of all the people that texted in this morning. Thank you so much for that. We'll take a drawing. Somebody's getting a 104.3 The Pulse t-shirt that glows in the dark and probably needs to be washed every time you wear it. I'm just saying. And coming up before 9 o'clock, your opportunity to win a gift certificate to the High Wheel Confectionery. It's the 104 Days of Summer giveaway, and it's coming up before 9 o'clock. Also coming up, how about some requested music from Jesus Culture? And up next, it's Blanca, 104.3 The Pulse.
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It's Blanca and Taylor Hill. This won't take my praise on 104.3 The Pulse. Good morning. It's 8:39. We made it up to 60 finally. Going to get up to 75 this afternoon. And I heard from Noah a few minutes ago. Texted in, said, hey, could you play Jesus Culture and Fierce? So here you go, Noah, just for you and for all of us because it's a great song. 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

0: Madison Watkins with God You Are on 104.3 The Pulse. I'm Don. It's 8:46. You know, all summer long, we have the 104 Days of Summer prizes and some great prizes, including today's. We're on day number 33, if you wanted to keep track. And this morning, giving away a gift card to High Wheel Confectionery. It's a $20 gift card and this confectionery and coffee house. By the way, it's in Ironton right there. All right, and here's how we're going to do it. It's going to be a trivia question, but I think this one's going to be pretty easy today. Just text your answer to 218-833-2778. You have an entire song to get your answer in, okay? Because cell companies and phone systems, they work differently, and I don't like to do the first because sometimes your phone is not as fast as someone else's, and that's not their fault, so it's not your fault. So there you go. You have an entire song to get your answer in, but everybody that gets it right goes into a drawing, and somebody's going to win the gift card. So that's how it goes. 218-833-2778 is the text number. 218-833-2778. All right, according to Levi Strauss & Company, how many times should you wear your jeans in between each washing? And there's a specific number. There's a range that they give, but there's also a specific number that will preserve the fabric's fit, color, and lifespan a little bit better. All right? So how many times does the Levi Strauss Company recommend that you wear your jeans in between washing? Text in your answer right now, 218-833-2778. 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

0: Just give me a little more Jesus. Lloyd Nix, 104.3, The Pulse. I'm Don, answering the trivia question today. How many times does Levi Strauss say that you should wear your jeans in between washing them? And yes, the correct answer is 10. They say that preserves the fit, the color, the fabric, all that stuff. I think they're crazy, but that's okay. That's what they say. And yeah, 10 was the right answer. And Tatum from Brainerd was the winner of the High Wheel Confectionery gift card given away with the 104 Days of Summer. And another chance to win with 104 Days of Summer coming up with Dave Wonders after 10 o'clock this morning. And he's given away a Trevino's gift certificate, the New Mexican restaurant in Pequot Lake. So he's got that coming up between 10 and 2 right here on 104.3 The Pulse. We're coming up next, music from Life Church Worship.
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Oh, I love that. You're all my favorite parts of living with an open heart. That's Citizens on 104.3 The Pulse. I'm Don, just keeping the great music going with Brandon Lake and Nick Jonas of the Jonas Brothers. 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

0: Can we go home now? It's Brandon Heath on 104.3 The Pulse. That's right up there with Are We There Yet? I'm done. 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

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And 104 days of summer continues with Dave Wonders today between 10 and 2, giving away a Trevino's gift certificate. And in case you're wondering, you're keeping track, it's the 104 days of summer, and we're at day number 33 right now. So, you know, about a third of the way through. Another gift certificate coming up with Dave between 10 and 2 right here on 104.3 The Pulse. Where music from Katie Nicole coming up in minutes. Poets and Prophet right now. Here's Make Room, 104.3 The Pulse. Yeah.

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104.3 The Pulse with Eli Gabel. What a year, what a God, and what a day. Mostly cloudy today, peaks of sunshine, high of 75. By Monday, we're looking at highs of 95, according to the National Weather Service. So here comes summer. You ready? Definitely might be getting out on the lake on that one. All right, partly cloudy and 63 degrees right now with Sidewalk Prophet's Father, Let It Be on 104.3 The Pulse.

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0: John Reddick with The Way on 104.3 The Pulse. I'm Don, and we love hanging out with you whenever we get the opportunity. Love to do that. So going to let you know that coming up on Wednesday in Nisswa is going to be the turtle races, and 104.3 The Pulse is going to be out there. So if you don't have anything going on, love for you to come on out to the turtle races on Wednesday and hang out with us and cheer on your favorite turtle. I thought we would be racing the turtles, but apparently I know it's turtles racing each other. So turtle races coming up on Wednesday in Nisswa. We'll be giving you more details, so you can check out our Facebook page too. And keep listening, because great music on the way. 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
1: 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He writes, "Today, I want to celebrate 22 wonderful years of marriage to my amazing wife, Angie. I truly believe that behind every good man is an even better woman, and Angie is no exception. She is an incredible, godly woman who I love deeply and whom our kids and I look up to every single day. 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

It's We the Kingdom, I Belong to You on 104.3 The Pulse. I'm Don, getting out of the way for Dave Wonders. He's up next, and he's back in the studio today. Yesterday, he was hanging out in Aiken. Today, back in the studio. He has 104 days of summer and tons of great music to play for you. Dave Wonders coming up in just a few minutes. Meantime, it's Lost and Found. Look What God Has Done on 104.3 The Pulse. 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
1: 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They also have Wednesday activities for all ages at 7 p.m. We say thank you to the Casino Assembly of God Church in Pillager.
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I pray the Lord my soul to keep. And if I die before I wake, I pray the Lord my soul to take. Amen.

David Leonard with Well Done. You are listening to 104.3 The Pulse. Happy Friday! You did it. You made it all the way to Friday. And through the help of some great music, we are going to push on through to the end of the workday and arrive at the weekend. Friends, what can I play for you? What song can I play that will encourage you, that will maybe give you that extra boost? 218-833-2778. Let me know. Here's Forrest Frank with OK. Lord,

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Oh, for you, I'd do it again. 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

Big Daddy Weave with I've Just Seen Too Much. You know what? It's a kind of remarkable thing that the longer that you've walked with Jesus, the more confident you are in what he's doing, even though you don't know what he's doing. I remember early on, I would sometimes I'd panic a little bit because he wouldn't give me all the details. He would just say, trust me. And I'm a planner. I'm an over-planner. And so I'd just be like, no, God, I need more clarity. And then, you know, sometimes he gives us that. Sometimes he blesses us in that way. Other times he just says, you got to trust me. You got to step out of the boat. And you know what? Just thinking of that Big Daddy Weave song, I've Just Seen Too Much. I've seen so many times God's faithfulness on display in my own life where he did things like, you know, metaphorically parted the Red Sea for me and provided in miraculous ways. And so when scary stuff happens in my life, it's not like I'm just exempt from fear, but very, very quickly, a lot quicker than it used to, I'm able to say, you know what? God's got this. I don't know what he's doing, but I'm confident that he's working this together for good. He's going to move in this situation. I can trust that he is going to be faithful as he has been faithful. Friends, got some song requests that have been coming in. I have got one from Teresa. That's coming up in just a few moments. And this one's from Lorna. Lorna wants to hear What an Awesome God from Phil Wickham on 104.3 The Pulse.

0: Hi, this is Felicia from Crosby, Minnesota. And what I like to do when listening to the Pulse is my housekeeping job at Camp Knutson. 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

Patrick Mayberry with Anybody Else, 104.3 The Pulse. It is 10:23, and coming up, got some Caleb and John. Here's Hillsong Worship, Fighting for Us.

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Caleb and John with Finished. You are listening to The Pulse. So the other day, I'm susceptible to deals, right? I find deals, I'm like, oh, I got to get that. Even if I don't necessarily need to get that, you know, if I'm saving money, I don't want to miss out on that. So I'm scrolling through the Prime deals, right? And I see this deal on a nightstand that looks awesome. And I'm thinking, that is an absolute steal of a deal at that price. Let's go. So I bought it. It showed up yesterday. And friends, I have to tell you, I did not carefully read the listing. And as such, did not know the dimensions of the nightstand I bought. But it is comically small. Like, half as wide, half as deep, about 8 inches shorter than my previous nightstand. Technically, it is something that you could put next to your bed and you could like put your phone on it, but it won't fit much else other than your phone. It's so tiny. And Amanda came home from work yesterday and I was like, okay, before you say anything, I'm fully aware of how comically small it is. You don't need to laugh at me. And then she walked in and immediately started laughing at me. I could have told you that was going to happen. All that to say, before you buy furniture, if the price looks really, really good, it could be because it's tiny. And also, you know, you could just read the dimensions before you buy the thing off the website. Learn from my lesson. Don't get a nightstand for ants. Here's Joseph O'Brien. Head spinning, fever is burning. No, I'm not alright.

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1: I've never seen a morning the sun forgot to rise, in every single detail you're faithful every time.

Seth Schleter with Won't Start Now. 104.3 The Pulse. Got some Allison Ide and Zach Williams. Jamie McDonald coming up. Here is Chandler Moore with God, I'm Just Grateful.

Alice and I with, I don't know, you are listening to 104.3 The Pulse. My name is Dave. Happy Friday. I love Friday. It is my favorite day of the week. And that is because it is the day that all of the new music drops. And today, I got to be honest, is a ton of music, like more than normal. We got a brand new album from Switchfoot called Forever Now, which, in my opinion, is the second best Switchfoot album of all time. And that's not a knock against it, because it's impossible to beat Beautiful Letdown. But I would rank Forever Now, at least on the first two listens, above, you know, like their other 12 albums. It's so good. On top of that, we have got the Heaven on My Mind guest list edition. So Toby Mac put out the album Heaven on My Mind last year. And now he's put out this new version of the album, which has a bunch of surprise guests on it. Everybody from Tyrion to Third Day to CC Winans to Forrest Frank. It's just the same Toby Mac album you know and love, but with a little bit of a fresh coat of paint and some fun voices. Also coming out today, King of Hearts in the Room from Brandon Lake. And it is a sampling. He just did the King of Hearts tour. And this is a live version, samplings from some of his different shows. And as far as live albums go, it's really, really good. If you like Brandon Lake, check that out. A lot of good tunes out there. And some of which we're going to end up playing here on The Pulse here in the coming days. I don't want to spoil too much because there's some goodies. Here's music from Zach Williams' Rescue Story on 104.3 The Pulse.

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But then you showed me just exactly how grace works.

good. Matthew West with Good on 104.3 The Pulse. Got some Consumed by Fire and Crowder on the way. Here is a brand new one from Ren Collective. We added this song this week, and I've been really enjoying it. It's called Evergreen.

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Hey, friends, we'd love to pray for you. You got a need? Let us know. 218-833-2778. That's 218-833-2778. Or you can drop a prayer request at thepulse.mn on the prayer tab. And when I get those requests, stop what I'm doing. And I take a moment to pray. And we've got, you know, the rest of our staff gets those. We send those requests off to our prayer team in the area. So if you got a need, let us know. We'd be happy to pray for you. Here's music from Consumed by Fire. It's Higher Places.

Everybody's got that hurt, they wish that never happened. Everybody's got that pain, they wish they could undo. But wounds become scars, and scars become stories. And when it comes to the story,

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0: came about of just pulling people together in the community of, you know, like-minded faith, and people just wanted to get together and run for Jesus, and how could we pull that off? So, and we had unbelievable weather. It was just a fantastic day, great turnout, above average numbers for all first-time races by all metrics. So it was truly a truly blessed event.
1: It was a lot of fun. I got a chance to run in it, and we got to hang out. The Pulse got to bring the fish house and play some tunes, and it really had a very, like, family atmosphere. Like, I enjoy that. It didn't feel like here's a big, intense, formal race. It felt like, hey, this is just people in the community hanging out together.
0: Right, and that was the hope that would come from this, is that people would come out. Really cool thing that we just had out on the lawn there at the St. Andrew's Catholic Church. So, yeah, really, really played into that cool family atmosphere of just a nice, enjoying a nice fall morning.
1: Well, and you mentioned St. Andrew's. The route went down Buffalo Hills Trail, which is absolutely gorgeous.
0: Yeah, for sure. Especially that time of year too, mm-hmm. where it's you know, it's got the shade in there, the trees are changing colors, so it's most of it is that paved trail. So we'll use most of the same route for the 5K and the exact same route we had for the 10K this year.
1: You've got a 5K, a 10K, you also have the 100-yard dash for the kiddos.
0: Yep, the disciple dash for young kids in the elementary grades that maybe don't want to fully commit to the 5K run yet. So we still offer that on the lawn there as well.
1: So it's coming up in September, and,
0: yes.
1: And right now you've already opened up registration at faithful5k.org.
0: Correct, yes.
1: But even outside of registering to run, there's still opportunities to partner with this event.
0: Absolutely. So for a race like this doesn't go off without a lot of volunteer support. So we for sure need volunteers to come out and help with, you know, set up and tear down. And there's a lot of work to be done at the water stations or setting up cones the night before. So if anybody is, you know, they're like, maybe I don't want to run, but I'd still like to be a part of the event, you can definitely show your support by just helping us volunteer, and we'll find a job for you. And best way to get in contact with us is to just email info@faithful5k.org.
1: And another thing is, all along the route, y'all had signs with Bible verses, and tell us about that. Opportunities for sponsorship.
0: Yeah, that ended up being a really big highlight and a big blessing as an addition to this race, where everybody who sponsored, we had different sponsorship tiers, and again, you can find out about those at info@faithful5k.org. But as a sponsor of the event, we got a yard, you know, like those yard signs that would say, like, you know, my graduate or 2026 or whatever. Mm-hmm. And we dotted these along both the 5K and the 10K route. And as the sponsor, so you got your logo, and then we added a Bible verse. And we let the sponsor pick the Bible verse if they wanted, or we would pick it if they're like, I don't care what you use. But it was interesting.
1: It was a lot of running themed verses.
0: It was great.
1: Was great.
0: I didn't realize how much running is in the Bible, but it's awesome.
1: Run and not grow weary, that kind of stuff.
0: And it was cool because it gave a lot of these businesses in our area or families or other churches that would sponsor this event an opportunity to, yeah, thumb through the Bible and, you know, I like this event. I like this verse here. So let's go with this one. So it was really cool to see the variety that a lot of people picked.
1: And also say, hey, my business aligns with
0: 100%.
1: My faith, and I'm all about this.
0: And they were willing to showcase it in a community forum like this. So it was, again, it's just a really great opportunity for business supporters or families, churches, just the community as a general, to come together in a community atmosphere to showcase, like, their faith.
1: So it's faithful5k.org. It's on September 26th. Registration is open. It's a great time. Again, listeners, I got a chance to do it last year, and I had so much fun that I'm doing it again. And we're excited to partner with this and bring the fish house out and maybe have some swag and some games, and it's going to be a good time.
0: Yeah, there'll be apparel, there'll be food, there'll be refreshments for both the runners, the spectators, the volunteers, supporters. So it's going to be a big, kind of a big family atmosphere again.
1: Awesome. Kevin, thanks for coming in.
0: Thank you so much, Dave.

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Got some Jeremy Camp and Andrew Rip on the way. Here's Jervis Campbell.

0: You just really don't realize how blessed you are to have Christian radio until you don't have it.
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0: Andrew Rip with I Do It Again. You are listening to 104.3 The Pulse. Guys, it's that time again. Parade week happening next week, Friday and Saturday. So excited. On Friday, we are going to be at the Nisswa Freedom Days Parade. That is at 7 o'clock. And then on Saturday, 4th of July, we are going to start out our day in Crosby, Ironton. And then I believe that parade is at 11 o'clock. And then at 6 o'clock, we are going to be in Brainerd for their 4th of July parade. So a lot of fun activities. If you want a rundown of all of the local area fireworks and parades, we're posting those on our Facebook page, facebook.com/thepulsemn. Good reference to know, hey, when is that thing? We've got your event schedule that we're posting up there. Here's Kobe James with Brand New on 104.3 The Pulse.
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It's almost time for our 104 Days of Summer giveaway. That's after Forrest Frank. And this one from the Afters, New Day, New Life.

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1: 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Well, guys, it is time for 104 days of summer. Y'all ready? Today, day number 33. And for day number 33 of our 104 days of summer, I'm going to give away a gift certificate to Trevino's. Trevino's is a new restaurant in Pequot Lakes. And they actually are doing some remodeling. They are going to be reopening next week, Thursday. They've been closed for a few weeks as they've been doing remodeling. But Trevino's Texas Bar and Grill in Pequot, I'm going to give away a gift certificate to them in just a few minutes. Here's what I need you to do. You need to text me, 218-833-2778, and you tell me you just got to text me the phrase Friday, or I'm so thankful it's Friday. But you text me Friday to 218-833-2778. I'm going to give you a gift certificate to Trevino's Texas Bar and Grill in Pequot, and you can use that when they reopen up on Thursday. 218-833-2778. All you got to do is text me the word Friday, and you're going to be in the drawing for that gift certificate. Here's Hopeful with Get Me Out of the Way on 104.3 The Pulse.

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0: Megan Woods with Heaven Down here on 104.3 The Pulse. Here's Dante Bowe with Nail Scarred Hands. Hey, we picked a winner for our 104 Days of Summer giveaway. Congratulations to Joe. Joe, check your text messages, and we'll get your info here in just a moment. Here's Dante Bowe.
1: My past became my prison. Love was waiting with the key. My story was my failure.

0: hands. Where there was sin and shame, the cross now stands. The grave no longer tells me who I am, 'cause my freedom's written in those nail-scarred hands.
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We are messengers with 1,000 times on 104.3 The Pulse. Guys, we are closing in on Share 2026. Our big kickoff day is on July 14th. Now, that's going to kick off 3 days of on-air fundraising. We're going to have some special guests. We're going to have a ton of fun. There's going to be some little matches and incentives and just it's be a wild time during Share Week. However, you can, and we often encourage you to, call with your gift of support before Share Week. And there's a number of different reasons for that. Number one, it helps us, not have the phones tied up with as many calls. It also helps us establish some good momentum. And so that instead of, starting at zero, we're starting with, multiple thousands of

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Josiah Queen, I'll Fly Away. 104.3 The Pulse. Good afternoon, friends. Here's some music from Ren Collective, Salt and Light.

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Tyler Philip Ratcliffe with This Little Light of Mine. Friends, you know what? Your light might not feel that bright. It might feel pretty insignificant, but let it shine. That's what we've been called to do as believers. You know what? God has placed you where he has placed you for a reason, in your workplace, in your neighborhood, in your family. So let's be about loving people well and representing Jesus well. Maybe it's a meal for a neighbor or a helping hand, an encouraging note, simply showing up when someone is hurting. You know, that all gives the world pause. As followers of Christ, we're called to let our actions reflect the truth of God's love. When we put love into action, we become living examples of that truth we profess. 1 John 3:18 says, "Little children, let us not love in word or talk, but in deed and in truth." Let's let that light shine today. Here's Evan Kraft with Chances on 104.3 The Pulse.

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3: 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While clearing out a closet, I found a box of report cards from grade school. One report card was from my second grade teacher, and as I read it, I noticed that she had marked down not only my grades, but several personal notes about me, both positive and negative. And even though it was many, many years after the fact, I found myself feeling rather defined by my second grade teacher. I was taken aback on how it made me feel. So here's a question for you. Who's defining you? Scripture tells us that we are a new creation, God's workmanship, and living in an unbroken fellowship with Christ. That's who really defines us.
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Grace Runkle with Open Handed on 104.3 The Pulse. Got some music from Tamita Pay and for King and Country on the way. A chat with our friend Kevin about the Run for the Sun. And here's some Emerson Day, No Smoke.

0: So watch me burn!
1: Hey, you're listening to 104.3 The Pulse. My name is Dave, and we love to know what's happening in our community. We want to be involved in this community, especially the larger faith community and some of the cool events that our local area churches are putting on. And today I've got Kevin Denny from Brainerd Catholic Churches to tell us about the Faithful 5K Run for the Sun, now in year two.
2: Year two. Yeah.
1: Now, this was such a blast last year. And for those who maybe are hearing about this for the first time, give us the rundown of what this is and what last year was like.
2: For sure, yeah. So this is our second year. It'll be a fall run that we kind of, you know, the idea came about of just pulling people together in the community of, you know, like-minded faith, and people just wanted to get together and run for Jesus, and how could we pull that off? So, and we had unbelievable weather. It was just a fantastic day, great turnout, above average numbers for all first-time races by all metrics. So it was truly a truly blessed event.
1: It was a lot of fun. I got a chance to run in it, and we got to hang out. The Pulse got to bring the fish house and play some tunes, and it really had a very, like, family atmosphere. Like, I enjoy that. It didn't feel like here's a big, intense, formal race. It felt like, hey, this is just people in the community hanging out together.
2: Right, and that was the hope that would come from this, is that people would come out. Really cool thing that we just had out on the lawn there at the St. Andrew's Catholic Church. So, yeah, really, really played into that cool family atmosphere of just a nice, enjoying a nice fall morning.
1: Well, and you mentioned St. Andrew's. The route went down Buffalo Hills Trail, which is absolutely gorgeous.
2: Yeah, for sure, especially that time of year too. Mm-hmm. Where it's you know, it's got the shade in there, the trees are changing colors, so it's most of it is that paved trail, so we'll use most of the same route for the 5K and the exact same route we had for the 10K this year.
1: You've got a 5K, a 10K, you also have the 100-yard dash for the kiddos.
2: Yep, the disciple dash for young kids in the elementary grades that maybe don't want to fully commit to the 5K run yet, so we still offer that on the lawn there as well.
1: So it's coming up in September, and
2: yes.
1: And right now you've already opened up registration at faithful5k.org.
2: Correct, yes.
1: But even outside of registering to run, there's still opportunities to partner with this event.
2: Absolutely. So a race like this doesn't go off without a lot of volunteer support. So we for sure need volunteers to come out and help with, you know, set up and tear down. And there's a lot of work to be done at the water stations or setting up cones the night before. So if anybody is, you know, they're like, maybe I don't want to run, but I'd still like to be a part of the event, you can definitely show your support by just helping us volunteer, and we'll find a job for you. And best way to get in contact with us is to just email info@faithful5k.org.
1: And another thing is, all along the route, y'all had signs with Bible verses, and tell us about that. Opportunities for sponsorship.
2: Yeah, that ended up being a really big highlight and a big blessing as an addition to this race, where everybody who sponsored, we had different sponsorship tiers, and again, you can find out about those at info@faithful5k.org. But as a sponsor of the event, we got a yard, you know, like those yard signs that would say, like, you know, my graduate or 2026 or whatever. Mm-hmm. And we dotted these along both the 5K and the 10K route. And as the sponsor, so you got your logo, and then we added a Bible verse. And we let the sponsor pick the Bible verse if they wanted, or we would pick it if they're like, I don't care what you use. But it was interesting.
1: It was a lot of running themed verses.
2: It was great.
1: I
2: didn't realize how much running is in the Bible, but it's awesome.
1: Run and not grow weary, that kind of stuff.
2: And it was cool because it gave a lot of these businesses in our area or families or other churches that would sponsor this event an opportunity to, yeah, thumb through the Bible and, you know, I like this event. I like this verse here. So let's go with this one. So it was really cool to see the variety that a lot of people picked.
1: And also say, hey, my business aligns with
2: 100%.
1: My faith, and I'm all about this.
2: And they were willing to showcase it in a community forum like this. So it was, again, it's just a really great opportunity for business supporters or families, churches, just the community as a general to come together in a community atmosphere to showcase, like, their faith.
1: So it's faithful5k.org. It's on September 26th. Registration is open. It's a great time. Again, listeners, I got a chance to do it last year, and I had so much fun that I'm doing it again. And we're excited to partner with this and bring the fish house out and maybe have some swag and some games, and it's going to be a good time.
2: Yeah, there'll be apparel, there'll be food, there'll be refreshments for both the runners, the spectators, the volunteers, supporters. So it's going to be a big, kind of a big family atmosphere again.
1: Awesome. Kevin, thanks for coming in.
2: Thank you so much, Dave.

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Guys, coming up, got some Evan Egerer and Kane. Here's Cody Carnes.

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Evan Egerer with Dale Praise on 104.3 The Pulse. Guys, today is National Take Your Dog to Work Day. And I didn't take my dogs to work because Bailey and Rue are, as much as I love them, they're a liability. And I'm sure Bailey would be barking and going crazy. And she's not good with people. Rue is great with people. Bailey, not so much. However, even though I didn't take my dogs to work, I am immensely blessed because we have a station dog named Doug. And if you've not met Doug, we're going to have Doug at, you know, some of our events, and you'll be seeing more pictures and more video. But I did post a little video on our Facebook page so you can appreciate him and all of his puppy cuteness. So happy National Take Your Dog to Work Day. And yeah. Coming up, music from Jeremy Rosato and Dan Bremnes. Here's Kane.

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0: Jeremy Rosato with Glory to God on 104.3 The Pulse. Coming up, got some Cochran and Company and The Young Escape. Here's Dan Bremnes.
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Cochran and Company with Stand My Ground. Well, friends, that is going to do it for me. Wrapping up the midday show, and I'm going to be handing the baton off to Chaz here in just a few minutes. Here is Apollo LTD with Say So, Broken Halo.

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Happy Friday, and welcome to the Brainerd Lakes area. My name is Chaz Lauder. I'm your afternoon guy, and I'm thrilled that you're here. I'm thrilled that you're listening. As we kick off the afternoon together, perhaps there is a song that's going to help you get to the weekend. I want to play that for you. Here's the number, 218-833-2778. And while you're thinking of that song, or that request, or that comment, or question, you're going to hear music from Josh Baldwin, Peter Burton, Toby Mac, Sam Wesley, but we're kicking off the hour with We the Kingdom. I Belong to You on Music with a Message, 104.3, The Pulse.

104.3, The Pulse. I'm Chaz Lauder. It's been kind of chilly lately, kind of unseasonably chilly, but there's a heat wave coming. That's what the weather guys have been saying. And I'm thinking people come north, they want to come to the lake and spend a nice hot day at the lake and jump in the lake and experience some refreshment. But it's amazing how you can spend all day at your favorite lake, jumping in and out of the water and still not be refreshed. This song, I love it so much. It's based on John chapter 4, and it's talking about water that's going to refresh us more than just a quick jump in a cool lake. This is going to satisfy our soul.

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104.3, The Pulse. I'm Chaz Lauder. There's a passage that talks about being ready to give the hope that we have, the reason for the hope that we have. I think about that, and I think about tense conversations and like apologetics and defending the faith, proving God's existence. That sounds so big and intimidating and lofty, and it really is, but you don't have to have the most perfectly worded argument to prove that God is real. I think about little things. You can call them little miracles if you want. Maybe they're not super dramatic because we're used to them. But to me, and I hope to you, they're little reminders that God is real. God is at work in the everyday. From a sunrise, maybe just having suddenly unexpected peace when the world is kind of spinning out of control. It can even be a friendship. Just a friendship that regularly blesses you. That's a little proof of God's existence, his love for you through this friend, or it could be an answered prayer. It might not even be a prayer. You realized it's a prayer. It's like you just longing, wishing, hoping, maybe even a little bit of worry, but God answers it. If you've got a small way, maybe it's not even that dramatic, that God has reminded you of his work in your life, I want to hear from you. 218-833-2778. 218-833-2778. Share your little reminder, your little proof for the evidence of God.

When weekends up north comes to an end and the kids go back to school, it doesn't mean that the fun has to stop. This September, get ready for Celebrate Minnesota. And this year on September 18th at the Ledge Amphitheater in Waite Park, it's Crowder. Yeah.

0: This year at Celebrate Minnesota, a second night has been added with Toby Mac. I got heaven on my mind. I got people waiting by. 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

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I'm Chaz Louder. We have got Torin Wells coming up next. Let the church sing. And we want to help you sing no matter what day of the week it is. 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And when you get it, make sure you share it with a friend. 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

104.3, The Pulse. I'm Chaz Lauder. Minnesotans are really good at this. We actually have a reputation for this. We are Minnesota nice. We're Minnesota nice. We love to help out, especially in the harsh winter. You see someone on the side of the road, people stop. Sometimes multiple people will stop, make sure people are okay. It's dangerous. We help out. Just yesterday, I was at a big box store, and I saw this woman as I was approaching the front of the store. She had just come back from outside, and I came to figure out she was taking tile, like flooring tile, to her car, and she had four boxes left. And I was about to pass her by, and I turned around and realized what was going on. I said, "Hey, you want me to help you?" And I don't know where the employees were, and I could tell she wanted to say yes, but she was having a hard time saying yes. I'm like, "No, come on, let me do it." So I come over, I grab the boxes. She's like, "Well, thank you." And we made small talk just out to her car, you know, what, 40 yards away. And I helped put it in her car, and we went on our separate ways. I could just tell she was struggling with it the whole time. We are so much better at helping others, but terrible about asking for help. But I'm reminded that of these famous words, "I'm never going to leave you. I'm never going to forsake you." We weren't meant to do this life by ourselves. The Lord sent people to us, and he sent one person in particular that's in our corner all the time.

0: 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We'd like to thank our friend Pastor Kenny from Verndale Area Christian Academy. He writes, "Today, I want to celebrate 22 wonderful years of marriage to my amazing wife, Angie. I truly believe that behind every good man is an even better woman, and Angie is no exception. She is an incredible, godly woman who I love deeply and whom our kids and I look up to every single day. We are so proud of our three wonderful children, Xander, Zach, and Cammie, and we give God all the glory for the beautiful family He has given us. 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

104.3, The Pulse. I'm Chaz Lauder. If anyone's ever said to you, well, it was a door of opportunity that opened, they might not be aware of it. You might not be aware of it, but that's actually a phrase that we find in the Bible. Yeah. Sometimes God does open a door of opportunity, but sometimes he slams the door shut. We get disappointed by that, but I think what he's doing is he's making it clear what the next choice is. He's making it a little more obvious, and sometimes that takes a difficult spot to be in to realize it.

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just a skosh after 3 o'clock on Music with a Message 104.3 The Pulse. I'm Chaz Lauder. So thankful you're spending some time with us this afternoon. And as we hang out together in the 3 o'clock hour, we've got music from Stephen McWhirter. We've got Matt Maher. We've got Band Reeves, Canyon Hills Worship. And don't forget, we're going to get into God's Word together. So grab your Bible as Jamie McDonald kicks off the hour. Ain't No Way on 104.3 The Pulse.

you were with them in the fire, and they walked out the next day. And Daniel met a lion because he chose to pray. But you shut the mouth of that lion, and he walked out the next day.

104.3, The Pulse. I'm Chaz Lauder. When you go to work on Monday, you kind of look at your week. You got all the things in front of you. At the end of the week, you kind of like to hang your hat or just to hang up your jacket or just to shut down the computer knowing I accomplished what was on my list. And I hope that this has been on your list all week long, spending regular time in God's Word. As we come to the end of the week, let's kind of hang our hats and say, okay, we've accomplished what we needed to accomplish, and we've finished strong by spending some time together in God's Word. Just bring in everything to a nice conclusion. Tie a bow on this week together. In 10 minutes from now, we're getting into the Word. Grab your Bible. Let's do this together.

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All right, time to get into God's Word together from verseoftheday.com. We're going old school, Old Testament, a book we don't spend a lot of time in. This is the book of Leviticus. So you heard me right, Leviticus 19, verse 18. And even if you're like, I don't know anything from Leviticus, I bet you're going to recognize a little bit of this. It says, "Do not seek revenge or bear a grudge against one of your people, but love your neighbor as yourself. I am the Lord." Leviticus 19, 18. As you hear that passage, I don't know what's on your heart and mind, but right away I can't help but see that phrase that I recognize really well. Love your neighbor as yourself. Part of what Jesus, we call from Jesus the greatest commandment, to love the Lord your God with all your heart, mind, and soul. And second, to love your neighbor as yourself. A familiar phrase. Maybe it's a phrase you thought Jesus originated from, but he was repeating the Old Testament. And I think about that. Being reminded that the Old Testament's important, that's Jesus' Bible, and he said he came to fulfill the Old Testament, the law. And there's something else here. We've got this principle of not holding a grudge and how it prevents us from experiencing what God has for us. Really important to be able to forgive each other. I think about what Paul the Apostle said, talking about if you've got something against your brother, put your offering aside, don't bring it, you know, go and reconcile with them and then bring your gift to the altar. You got that? Dealing with that grudge. But then it ends up with this final period at the end of this sentence. So important. I am the Lord. The words he said to Moses. Who should I say sent me? I am sent you. I am the Lord. So the Lord sets up these principles about not holding a grudge, loving your neighbor. And why? Because I am the God of all things, all people, all places. I am, says it. Ultimate authority. Great word. Great reflection. There is a lot in Leviticus 19, 18, a lot for us to reflect on. Man, if you've got a thought about it, I'd love to hear how the Lord's prompting you. Email me, Chaz@thepulse.mn.

0: 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I cry a lot. You know, it's emotional because God speaks to me through the music.
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We are getting back into God's Word from verseoftheday.com. We're in the Old Testament, the book of Leviticus. Leviticus 19, verse 18, the passage says, "Do not seek revenge or bear a grudge against one of your people, but love your neighbor as yourself. I am the Lord." It's Leviticus 19, verse 18. And I shared a few thoughts. There's a lot in this short, two sentences? I encourage you to read it for yourself. But again, I want to hear how the Lord's prompting you. So email me, chaz@thepulse.mn. If you share your thoughts, if I use them on the air, I'm hooking you up with a brand new Pulse t-shirt. Here is our official verseoftheday.com devotional. It says, "Hanging on to bitterness and keeping alive grudges is consuming and exhausting work. It leaves little energy for blessing others, praising God, or enjoying life. The only way to overcome a bitter heart towards others is to actively love and serve them in ways that bless their lives.

as we ask God to help us forgive them. If we can't do this because it's hard to feel like it's the right thing to do, let's do it because we know God wants, and God wants it, and it pleases him. After all, Jesus said, that is how we let go of sin and the grudges we have towards another. It's how God will choose to deal with our sin and failures. So, dear brothers and sisters in Christ, let's forgive because we've been blessed with mercy, grace, love, and forgiveness. When we love others, we find the Spirit empowering us to become ever more like Jesus. Amen, amen, amen. Read this for yourself at verseoftheday.com. Time to close our devotional time in prayer. Pray with me. Father of light, love, and mercy, please remove from our hearts any cynicism towards others who dislike us or hurt us. Please remove any delight in seeing others around us fail when they have wanted us to fail. Instead, please use us as a friend rather than an enemy, a helper rather than a detractor, a person who forgives rather than one who holds a grudge. We want your grace to be seen in our friendships and in the way we let go of offenses for those who commit against us. Lord, we give you glory, honor, and praise in the precious and powerful name of Jesus, and the Pulse family said, amen.

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I'm Chaz Lauder. When God does something significant in your life, sometimes he'll give people a new name. Lots of examples of this in the Bible. I think about Abraham. You know, his name originally was Abram, or Sarai becoming Sarah, or Saul becoming Paul, or even Peter, Cephas, becoming Simon, or his nickname, The Rock, the first rock that the church was built upon. When God does something significant, he gives us a new name. He gives you and me a new name. The most basic name he's given us, we've gone from being a stranger to now a friend. From a stranger, a foreigner, an alien, to a family member.

0: 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We'd like to thank our friend, Pastor Kenny from Verndale Area Christian Academy. He writes, "Today, I want to celebrate 22 wonderful years of marriage to my amazing wife, Angie. I truly believe that behind every good man is an even better woman, and Angie is no exception. She is an incredible, godly woman who I love deeply and whom our kids and I look up to every single day. We are so proud of our three wonderful children, Xander, Zach, and Cammy, and we give God all the glory for the beautiful family He has given us. 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

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I'm Chaz Lauder, and it's amazing. Something really special happened a week ago. A week ago today, my oldest son got married. It's a weird thing when your baby, your 22-year-old baby, gets married and makes such a life-changing decision. And now it is truly life-changing. He went from living in my basement to now living in an apartment. It's a totally new way to live. And I'm reminded of that as we sing this song about God inviting him to remain in us or to abide in us. We're inviting him to move in. Just like my son moved in with his wife. They live together. It's a new way to live. That's what we're inviting. That's what we're praying. We're worshiping using that phrase, come and live, Lord. Live in us. Change things up. Move the furniture around. Do what only you can do.

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It's 4:03 on 104.3 The Pulse. My name is Chaz Lauder, and if you are visiting the Brainerd Lakes area, we welcome you. You have found hope and joy and encouragement, and I'm excited to share what we've got going on this hour. We've got new music from Megan Woods. We've got We the Kingdom. We've got, oh, great song from Consumed by Fire and some Alice and Ide. And I just want to keep giving you the entire library this hour. But just trust me, it's really good. We're kicking off the hour with the latest from Patrick Mayberry.

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104.3 The Pulse. This happens so rarely that it's even hard for us to relate to, but it's the idea of being lost. I mean, lost, like you don't know which way north is. You don't know which way south is. You are just lost, lost, lost. And the reason it's so rare is because all of us have a cell phone in our pocket, a smartphone. We can just pull out the GPS. But even if you don't, you can still call a friend that says, okay, where are you? What's around? Let me, you know, ping me. And they can lead you to where you need to go. I was deep in the woods, deep up in the Boundary Waters, like half mile from Canada. And I was trying to bear hunt. And I was scoping out an area looking for signs. And I deep in the woods and I went off the path and suddenly I turned around and everything looked the same. And I wandered back. I didn't panic right away, but I wandered back to where I thought the path was. And then something that rarely happens happened. Suddenly I could feel my heart beating. I was starting to get a little nervous, a little scared because the sun was getting low in the sky and the trees were too tall to figure out where the sun exactly was. All I needed to tell me where to go was a compass, but I didn't have it. And that's what we need. We need that in our life. Because while it might be hard in modern context to get lost physically, it's not hard to get lost spiritually. We've got to have a true north to guide us to truth, to guide us to the Lord.

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I'm Chaz Louder. If you listen to our sister station, The Word, especially the morning show with Amy and Dave, this is not a comment about my good friend Dave Clutter, but a few years ago, it was kind of a trend. People were really into organization and particularly decluttering your life. Not Dave Clutter, but just decluttering, getting rid of stuff, organizing really well. And some people really get into this. My wife likes order. She's not particularly nostalgic about things. I'll come home and look for something sometime and I'll ask her about it. She's like, oh, I threw that away. I'm like, oh, I was saving that. And more than likely, it was something I didn't need to be saved. But the point is, sometimes life gets a little full, a little too full. And that's when it's about that time of year we do some spring cleaning. We got to clear things out, make room for the new things that we need in our life. And that's true for us spiritually, too. Things get cluttered. Things get stale. Sometimes it's time to reorganize a little bit and invite God to even be in the details, the planning of that. So we're making more room, not for what we want to do, but for the things that He wants us to do.

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104.3 The Pulse. I'm Chaz Louder. If you were listening last hour during our devotional time, I mentioned that the greatest commandment to love the Lord your God with all your heart, mind, soul, strength. And then second is to love your neighbor as yourself. And I'm thinking about that phrase, as yourself. So many people, I think, really struggle with identity, struggle with self-image. You hear about it all the time, the statistics of how kids view themselves and

the world. And if he loves the world, you're part of that. He loves you. You're worthy of love. So is that neighbor. So Lord, help us. If we're struggling with that today, help us to see ourselves the way that you do. Help us to love ourselves the way that you do.

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104.3 The Pulse. I'm Chaz Lauder. If you ever watch those survival shows where they drop people off out in the woods, you know from watching those shows that the first thing that they go after is food, shelter, and water. And they'll do it in different orders, but they need those things right there. And if you've ever watched the show alone, you know that one of the other needs we have is relational needs. We need the ability to connect. But there's so much more than that. That might be the most fundamental things on the list. But you're like, well, Chaz, I need a car. I need transportation to get where I'm going. And I need a job to be able to provide for my family or to provide for that shelter that you talked about earlier. And the list goes on and on. Some of them are major. Some of them are minor. Whether it's a cell phone or additional hours at work or a repair for something at your house or your car, we've got needs. But no matter how big or little they are, we've been singing all day long to the one who understands it all. None of those details escape his attention. He knows what you need even before you ask.

0: 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He writes, "Today, I want to celebrate 22 wonderful years of marriage to my amazing wife, Angie. I truly believe that behind every good man is an even better woman, and Angie is no exception. She is an incredible, godly woman who I love deeply and whom our kids and I look up to every single day. We are so proud of our three wonderful children, Xander, Zach, and Cammy, and we give God all the glory for the beautiful family He has given us. 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

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I'm Chaz Lauder. It is a fun time of year. We've been doing this thing for the past 5 weeks, 104 days of summer. This is my second year doing it. It has been so fun. And I want to let you know on Friday afternoons, we don't do it, but don't be sad. Don, big boss man Don, is going to be back on Monday morning at 7:30 with an opportunity to win some incredible prizes. 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Thank them. 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Or McCoy's Inn. 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Or Lakes Area Bounce House? Or Nisswa Family Fun Water Park? 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

Welcome to the Brainerd Lakes area. My name is Chaz Louder. We have arrived at the final hour of the afternoon, final hour of the week together. That makes me a little sad, but we are going to finish the week strong. We have been in the Word together. We've had incredible music. We're going to pray together this hour. We're going to do some shout outs, and we've got an incredible lineup of tunes. Colton Dixon coming up this hour. Ren Collective, Emerson Day, Blessing Offer, Brandon Lake, and that's just to name a few. We're going to kick things off really strong. Gable Price with his latest song, Gable Price and Friends. Here's Looking for You on Music with a Message, 104.3 The Pulse.

thank you so much for listening today to 104.3 The Pulse. It's already been an incredible year of music together from Eli Gable and Michael W. Smith and Ren Collective and Big Daddy Weave and Megan Woods and David Leonard. That's just who we've seen at the Gitche this year. Well, coming up in August, I can't even list all the artists because there's so many, but I'll give you a few of the bigs. How about Sanctus Real? And how about Andrew Rip? And how about Mark Martel? And how about Rare of Breed? That's just a few of the names that are going to be at Rural Music Fest. Oh, I can't forget the Pulse and Word Worship Band opening up the whole festival. It is going to be an incredible time. We hope that you're going to join us. It's August 28th, 29th, and 30th. Get the details. See the entire lineup by going to ruralmusic.org. Oh, here is the closer from last year. It's Colton Dixon. Woke up feeling anxious. Happy.

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104.3, The Pulse. There's difficult things that we experience in this life. And I don't know if you're like me, but I've said this a time or two. I've at least thought it. I don't know how we're going to get through this. I don't know how I'm going to get through this. But that statement was made years ago, weeks ago. It's so far in the rearview mirror. And the only thing I can say is it's not because I did anything. It's one of God's promises to us. Have no fear. I've overcome the world. That thing that I didn't think I could possibly get through, I'm not saying it was easy. And I say things singular, but it should be things. Those things I didn't think I could get through, it wasn't because I overcame. It's because He is an overcomer.

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104.3, The Pulse. If you're a sports fan, you know that the highlight reel that they show at halftime or the seventh inning stretch or whenever they're doing the highlight reels, there is always that moment in the game where things turn around. They'll point to it. It's the play of the game. It's the MVP. It's this moment, this time. And you might not be an athlete. Now, it might not be a famous ball player, but you've got that same moment, that turnaround moment where the trajectory of your life changed.

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story if he broke them chains and set you free. You're forever changed. Church, come on and say, if you

Thank you for joining us. It's the time of day that we pray for each other. And if you got a prayer need, big or small, I want to encourage you to send it to us. Go to thepulse.mn, click prayer, or you can email me directly. It's Chaz, C-H-A-Z, at thepulse.mn. This prayer request is from, I think it's B, B-E-A. It's got to be B, right? B says, prayers for an MRI review to be clear for my husband at tomorrow's appointment. Prayers for good business news and financial blessing. Prayers for peace. B, thank you for letting us know how we can lift you up. Lord, we come before you and we pray for B. And Lord, there's a lot of things going on right now in B's life. First of all, it's the burden of her husband and his health. And Lord, we pray that this MRI, that it would reveal only positive results, that whatever they're looking for that is present there would not be. And Lord, they would say, hey, that thing that you're concerned about, it's really minor. So Lord, we're praying for the best possible result from this appointment. Lord, we pray for peace for B and her husband. Lord, for the business that they're involved in, Lord, we pray for your presence. We pray for your blessing. We pray for insight and wisdom of how to best serve those customers and clients. And ultimately, Lord, we want to experience your peace that passes understanding. I pray that for B and her husband. I pray that for all of us listening right now. Lord, help us to be more at peace with you, experiencing more of your shalom. Again, your peace that passes understanding. Lord, move in power in our lives. Help us to experience the peace that you want us to, the peace that you provide. And so, Lord, help us to look to you for that. We ask this today, not only for B, but for everyone listening right now, in Jesus' mighty name. Amen. Again, if you have a prayer request, email me directly, chaz@thepulse.mn, or you can go to our website, thepulse.mn, and click prayer.

0: 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We'd like to thank our friend, Pastor Kenny from Verndale Area Christian Academy. He writes, "Today, I want to celebrate 22 wonderful years of marriage to my amazing wife, Angie. I truly believe that behind every good man is an even better woman, and Angie is no exception. She is an incredible, godly woman who I love deeply and whom our kids and I look up to every single day. We are so proud of our three wonderful children, Xander, Zach, and Cammy, and we give God all the glory for the beautiful family He has given us. 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

And that's it. That's going to do it for me this afternoon and this week on 104.3 The Pulse. We've arrived at the end, and the end of the week means it's shout out time. I love doing this. Want to give you a heads up who sent me friends requests on Facebook. We got Richard Waller. Thanks for the, I'm confirming right now. We are officially buddies. How about Dennis Bakken? Boom, Dennis, we're friends. We got Bill. Bill, thank you for sending the friends request. And David Zimmer and Chase Rasmussen, Keith Richards. Richardson. Okay, one more. Sorry. And one more. Great picture here of Caden Boschnisky. I probably said that wrong. Picture of him and his dog in bed. Very cute. I love getting friends requests. Love hearing from you. Love knowing the songs that are impacting your life. And again, let me give you a shout out for the ministry you're involved in. Let's become officially friends on Facebook, Twitter, Pinterest, Instagram, TikTok, Truth Social, Rumble, all the things. I'm on all of them, and I want to hear from you. God bless you. Have a great rest of your weekend. I'm Chaz Lauder. We'll hang out together on Monday.

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1: I've got so much to be thankful for. Look, I got a

0: giving is living.
1: He's my savior. Without him, where would I be at today?
0: Live your best life.
1: My life.
0: When you make your best gift.
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0: Hey, what's going on? My name is Brant. Producer Sherry is here. If you're new to the show, please know a couple things. Number one, it does take a little getting used to for most people, not everybody. Some people get it right off the bat. And for other people, it's a little warm-up period.
1: Pretty mildly. You got to run up to it. Yeah.
0: Second thing, I am the one who comes up with the content. Sherry doesn't know what's going to happen. She's a producer, mm-hmm. so she tries to shape it, but you hear that process on the air.
1: The shaping is in real time.
0: Yes.
1: This, ladies and gentlemen, is how the sausage truly is made.
0: Yes, so when you hear her dismay or even disgust, it's genuine in the moment disgust.
1: Yeah.
0: Yes.

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0: robber.
1: Something you may notice if you peruse like the Christian sections online of books and stuff is that a book is usually written after somebody had a problem and now it's all taken care of. And they worked through it, but now they're on the other side of it. So it's like, here's how to fix this, here's how to fix that. It's not that often somebody writes it in the midst of it. And I guess it's because people will say, well, then you're messed up. Why would I read this from somebody who's messed up? I got to tell you something, though. I'm doing this radio show right now while I'm extremely depressed. And I don't say that to bring you down. Quite the opposite, actually. I don't have the energy. Well, I clearly have the energy. I did it. But I don't want to get out of bed. I look at the stairs. I'm like, man, I got to go all the way down the stairs. Or I got to go. Oh, everything. That's just how it feels. I'm telling you this because I want you to know something. If that to you, you hear this and you go, well, then I'm not going to listen to anything you have to say about Jesus or God or anything because, you know, clearly you haven't emerged victoriously. You
2: haven't mastered it.
1: Yeah, I haven't mastered it. Like, well, that doesn't invalidate what I'm saying. This is a struggle I've had my whole life and it comes and goes. And if you're this way too, I want you to know something. It doesn't mean God isn't involved in your life. He enters into people's lives. Look at the biblical stories. He enters into people's lives at the worst possible times. I mean, it's not when somebody's got it all cleaned up and all figured out. And so what happens is if we put up this idea like, well, no, it's only after you're past all your problems, then now God can use you. Like that's just, it's just not true. And it doesn't invalidate how God can use me one bit. It's just part of being a human being, and we're flesh and blood. I'm also capable of great immaturity. And yet, God can use me. And I say this because if you're being honest for yourself, a whole lot of people can listen to this and go, that's me too. And I'm telling you, guess what? God's going to use you too if you're open to it and you're humble. It doesn't mean you're past all of your problems because you're never going to get past all your problems. Otherwise, we're just pretending.

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0: News item. Don't know if you saw this. There's an angry guy who uses backhoe on landlord's cars. So I guess he got upset. Attacked his house with a backhoe and got arrested. Whatever.
1: Okay. All right.
0: Like, we can give you the news, but we can do something better, which is we can act it out. So I wrote a little script.
1: Oh, okay. This is how we're delivering.
0: Dramatize the news.
1: The
0: news, which is a step above what everybody else does.
1: That's true.
0: So let me get some music going here. Hang on.
1: All right. This should be.
0: And then I wrote a little script. All right. Okay.
1: Okay. Me first here.
0: Yeah, you're the first. Hang on a second. Let me get some. Yeah. Go ahead.
1: Hey, what you doing?
0: Oh. Hey. Yeah, I'm upset at my landlord. Very upset. I'm seething.
1: Well, what are you going to do about it? Perhaps you can forgive him and then think about what to do very clearly
0: None of that. I'm getting in this backhoe. And now I'm destroying his cars.
1: Yeah, no, I see that.
0: Yep, and now I'm going after his house. This seems to me to be the most prudent plan of action, getting in this backhoe and just attacking everything.
1: Huh. I don't know. And by the way, the police are here, so.
0: Huh. Now I'm under arrest.
1: Yeah, you're under arrest. Maybe you shouldn't have acted out of anger.
0: Perhaps.
1: Wow. That is news with a powerful lesson.
0: It brings it home. Ties in with my books.
1: Sure.
0: All of it. So.
1: Wow, that's amazing.
0: Yeah. I don't brag about it or anything.

0: Tell you what, I wouldn't want to sign up to follow Jesus if I was afraid of being questioned by God. Here's why. Just saw this stat. I'd never seen this before. Jesus asks 307 questions in the New Testament.
1: That is amazing.
0: He gets asked about half of that, half the number. And he doesn't answer many of them directly.
1: That is instructive.
0: Isn't it?
1: It really is.
0: Thinking even in the Garden of Eden, God's asking the questions.
1: Yeah, where are you?
0: Why did you do this? Like, yeah, where'd you go?
1: Yeah.
0: Who told you that? We got to be ready to be asked questions like, search me and know me.

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0: Little tip for the fellas, what I've learned about the female mind, there are certain injuries that you can have that are very cool, right?
1: Like?
0: Well, like you sprain your ankles rescuing somebody from a fire. You're in the fire department.
1: Mm-hmm.
0: Like, ladies would be like, hey, let me help you here, you know?
1: Because
0: you need me to go.
1: It's not so much the injury, it's the way you...
0: Well, yeah.
1: About the injury, yeah.
0: Yeah, okay. I mean, maybe it's an NFL injury. That's kind of cool. Like, yeah, I hurt my shoulder playing in the NFL. Oh.
1: Okay.
0: All right.
1: Yeah. Well, I guess.
0: Conversely, there are injuries that are not impressive. and I'm going to go ahead and put this at the top of the list of the least impressive injury. Like, as soon as a woman hears that you have this injury,
1: mm-hmm.
0: she's not going to have anything to do with you anymore.
1: Well, let's see.
0: This is an actual thing. Selfie elbow.
1: Mm-mm.
0: You actually, exactly. That's what I'm saying. You actually injure your elbow because you're taking... This is apparently a thing that doctors have diagnosed.
1: Right.
0: Because you're taking so many selfies of yourself, it starts to be a repetitive stress injury.
1: Yeah. Mm-hmm.
0: And so if you walk around holding your elbow and the lady's like, hey, why? Well, just take so many selfies. Okay, she's not going to be... It's not as impressive as, say, the fire thing.
1: That's true, Brandon. That's absolutely
0: see, guys,
1: true.
0: See,
1: yes. Not enough. Uh-huh.

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3: 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Moments like that are only possible because of volunteers who step up to help pack and distribute food for local children and families every week. Right now, Bridges of Hope is looking for more Operation Sandwich volunteers as we prepare for summer distributions. 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